0: artist. That was our song, Don't Break Her Heart.
1: We are El Paso's hit music station, Power 102.1. Flo, don't break your heart right there on this this Tuesday, man. It's going down next week, less than a week away. 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
1: Have you seen the videos that Kehlani's been posting with Jamie Foxx showing her love and admiration for somebody that opened up his home to her when she was a young artist trying to come up?

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Make sure we're connected on socials. Just follow at KPRR. Drake Too Hard for the Radio, man. I'm about to slide out here and hit the gym. You're going to be proud of me. Even through the July 4th weekend, even though I ate terribly. Yesterday, I spent 90 minutes getting my cardio on. That's an accomplishment for me. If I can go past 15 minutes, I feel like, you know, it's smooth sailing. So I'm going to go for, night number two at the gym, and we'll see if if I got the same result or not. Before I skate out, I got Kehlani and Usher, some throwback T-Pain, and your request next.

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0: All right, let's get into it. We're back at Chino Cochino Radio. Our producer Matt finally back from his year-long vacation, it felt like.
4: Oh, God.
0: Hi, good to be back. We're going to kick things off talking about women and how they basically say that they want men to hit on them more again. But that's a slippery slope. let's talk all about it. Chino Cochino Radio, we're here. Hi. Mm-hmm.

0: I talk about this in my comedy set because as men, we're at a point where we don't know what to do anymore when it comes to hitting on women, because when we do it, we're considered creepy. And it's like, oh, why are you being like that? It gives me the ick. But then if we don't do it, you guys, ladies, you say that we're not chasing and we're not reaching out for you and you're not going to do it. Like, it's at a point where I don't know what's going on. But now there's a study that says the same research showing men have stopped approaching women reveals that there's a significant disconnect, because the majority of women actually want to be approached more and not less.
1: That's
0: now,
1: cap.
0: This survey came out in 2025, and it said that 77% of women between 18 and 30 said that they hope to be approached more in person. And 68% of women between 30 and 40 say the same. But this data obviously directly contradicts the assumption that men have that women don't want us to approach them. But I don't feel like that's an assumption. It's based on facts and us trying to hit on you and getting rejected or being shamed.
1: Is this gaslighting?
0: No. Well, I don't know. At this point, I don't know.
2: Karina. I just think it's tough because, no, I do agree that there is like this shift where women have become really, really like mean to men. And I mean, I guess as a man, I think I'd be afraid too to approach a woman, because I think everything goes on social media. But I do think it's about like, you do have to, I guess, like take some L's. And if she, you know, I guess gives you like the vibe of like, no, she's not into, then just walk away. Like, don't push it.
0: In the comments, at Michael Beckrest said, men will never go back to approaching women the way they once did. That decline has already happened. The reverse is also true. Traditional gender roles have changed, and there's no going back to that either. Women should expect to make the first move or expect to never get approached by men. Society changed the rules, and people adapted. It's a lot. I want you to process that. We'll come back. We'll talk about it. It's Tino Cochino Radio. We're inside Real Talk. Don't move.
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1: Bro, business, I cannot be your man. 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
1: All right, so we're talking about this new study that said women want men to start hitting on them again like they used to. And we're talking about how it's tough for men because I feel like it's almost become shame culture. And we're hit with the ick and all of these different things now. So it's made guys not want to hit on women. And then if you're younger, like Gen Z, they don't even know how to talk to women anymore. Yeah. Mm-hmm. Or and vice versa, men and women. They just don't know how to do it because of social media and this whole thing. And the comments were going in and people saying that society has changed and it's never going to go back to normal. Oh. I mean...
2: But also, yeah. I think if you come, like, respectful, I don't think, like, you're going to get, like, a mean no. Like, you know, she might not be into you, but I don't think she'll be rude if you are respectful. And this is just me going to Love Island, but there is Caleb. He just seems like this sweet, like, respectable guy, and I do think that the women are nicer to him.
1: I can't wait till the dirt comes out on him, because the dirt comes out on everyone eventually. Yeah. And when it does, everyone's opinion will change. Mm-hmm.
3: I think you're going to get turned down probably 95% of the time because these women are not used to this happening. So to me, I feel like if you get hit on through Instagram, what are they going to do? As soon as they see your text that you're trying to hit on them, they're going to go to their IG, they're going to see their background.
2: I don't think women want to be hit on through Instagram.
1: Yeah, no, this is saying they want it in person.
3: Yeah, right. I also, hit on someone tomorrow and see if it works.
2: I also saw these two girls. They were saying the exact same thing, except they were saying, like, you know, where are the guys at, like at the bars and the clubs? Because we don't see anyone out, and we only see, like, attractive guys at the grocery store or at run clubs. And they're like, they're not going to, obviously, a man's not going to hit on us at the grocery store at a run club. So,
1: well, because club culture isn't even a thing anymore. Mm-hmm. People don't even go out like that. And if you do go out, no one dances. No one has fun anymore. Everyone's too worried about being seen on Instagram.
3: Yeah, that's why you hit on Instagram.
1: But then that takes away from the actual human connection of it all. And it makes it easier to be like, no, I'm good. Bye. To just reject someone.
2: I know, like, back then, like, before my husband, I did not like getting, like, a DM because it felt kind of, like, weird. I mean, I think, like, times have changed, obviously, because there's, like, online dating. But, you know, when I was dating, I did not like the DMs. Like, it felt kind of, like, icky to me.
1: What's the move when it comes to dating in 2026? Do you feel, ladies, you specifically, do you feel that men should approach you in public, or are we at a point where it just makes more sense online? Shoot me a DM. Instagram is at Tino Cochino. Reach out and let me know. Coming up next, I'm going to let you know about bacon and ham and sausage and how apparently it can give you the same, it's the same level of, like, causing cancer as cigarettes.
2: Oh my God. That's scary.
1: Yeah, yeah. We'll talk about it next.

0: Passio already knew about this. I just heard about it. Bacon, sausages, hot dogs, and ham are all officially classified in the same cancer risk as cigarettes.
1: I know, it's scary.
2: Yeah.
0: Bro, I never heard about this. It's nuts. This is legit. It's all according to the World Health Organization. They say that evidence shows an association between frequent consumption of these foods and an increased risk of colorectal cancer.
1: That's scary.
2: And this is the pork, right? This is the
0: sausages, processed meats, processed ham, and salami. These are all included in group one of the worst meats for you to consume.
1: It scares me too because my son loves hot dogs. So I'm like, I'm gonna have to. No, you can't
0: you
1: eat that.
0: You got a Glizzy King?
2: This could all be.
0: That's what I think too, right?
2: Yeah.
0: That's gotta be the difference because the normal hot dogs are all the chicken and pork and all the throwaway.
2: Yeah, a combination of all.
0: It's like the bologna. Like, oh man. I used to like fried bologna as a kid with mustard. Oh man.
1: I do love some
0: so
1: bologna
0: good.
1: Though.
0: But, I have a friend that just went to jail for a few days, and he said all they gave him was bologna sandwiches. He's like, and it wasn't even good bologna. He's like, because I like bologna. He's like, it was the worst
2: super processed
0: bologna you could ever think of. He's like, I never want bologna again. It was so bad. I don't know, man. That's so crazy to think, just in comparison to cigarettes, bro. They're so bad for you.
2: Yeah.
0: It's like ham is?
1: I don't know. It still says all beef hot dogs are bad for your health.
2: Yeah, but they're not cancer. It's not cancer, though. Cancer risk.
1: Okay, Dr. Phil.
2: Serena, okay.
1: Whoever.
2: It sounds like you want glizzies. Eat all the glizzies.
3: Cochino Radio.
1: Yeah.
0: There's a man being criticized online for carrying his dog instead of his child.
2: Oh, what a simp.
0: No. I agree with the man in this. We're going to talk about it next. Canada.

0: There's this man that's going viral, and he's being criticized because he's carrying his dog and not his child. And people are like, oh my God, how dare you do such a thing? You have an actual kid, but you're treating your animal like the child. Yeah. And the man responded, and his response was very simple. He said, my child has shoes.
1: Mm-hmm.
0: They're walking outside. They're on the pavement. His kid looks maybe, I don't know, 2 years old, 3 years old. He's holding his hand. He's got his shoes on. They're walking. It's all good. And he's holding his pit bull puppy up because obviously the floor is hot and it burns their paws. And he's going to hold him up. What's wrong? I don't understand what's wrong with this.
2: Why is a dog out in the first place if he doesn't have shoes?
0: Well, not all dogs have shoes in the costume.
2: So then leave him at home. What are we doing?
0: Let
2: we
0: him get
1: know
0: air.
1: The story.
2: Like, if he was a real dog owner, he would go that extra mile to get the shoes.
1: He did go the extra mile. He's carrying his dog.
2: Leave your dog at home.
0: Why do you hate animals?
2: People, I don't hate them. I just think
0: people that hate animals are weird. Like, there's something inside of you.
2: I just think, like, something inside of this guy. He's carrying the dog instead of the kid.
1: Yeah, because the kid can walk.
0: He has two legs and two feet and shoes.
2: What if the kid runs in front of a car? He can't do
1: nothing. He's holding his hand.
2: And it's probably a mutt.
0: You're just saying anything right now to prove some point that there's not. I don't understand. You're on the guy's side, right?
1: Yes, because you've seen like the videos where like the paws, like literally like the padding, like burns off their paws.
2: No,
1: and
2: I'm sure
1: if he was walking the dog and holding his kid, then people would be like, "Oh, he's a bad dog dad. Take him down."
2: If you knew this was gonna happen, you would not even brought him out. You would have just kept
1: them home.
2: What
1: if their car broke down somewhere?
2: Okay, so now you're throwing things into the story.
1: You've been throwing things into the story.
2: No. I just feel like if you're gonna be a dog owner, be a dog owner.
0: He is. He's walking his dog. It's
2: like Tino, you put diapers on your dog, and that's great. Like, that's good. That means you're a good dog owner. Serena, I can't say the same.
1: My dog is getting insulin, and he has all these medications. I am a great dog mom.
2: You fed him processed bologna.
1: No, Cassio, I didn't.
0: Cassio needs some insulin soon.
1: You're eating processed bologna.
2: No, I'm not. That's Cap.
0: You can tell a lot about a person by what they do after they hurt you. Let's talk more about it next.

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0: All right, so our listener Brandon is in a weird place because his wife, like, I don't want to say is complaining, but she has suggested that she wants to be a stay-at-home mom. He did the finances, figured it out, and he's like, yo, we can actually afford it. But now she won't pull the trigger on it. There's got to be reasoning. We're going to have Serena read the DM. We'll talk about all of it. Listener therapy is coming up next on Tino Cochino Radio. Yeah.

0: New heat now. Drake, too hard for the radio.
1: Yeah.

0: Brandon is reaching out because his wife wants to be a stay-at-home mom, but she won't pull the trigger on it. And he's getting all like the, is it fallback? Is that how you would say it?
1: Blowback.
0: Blowback. That's what it is. You would know, Matt. All right, let's have Serena read the DM that Brandon sent, and then we can discuss. Go ahead.
2: My wife and I have two young kids, and ever since our second was born, she's told me over and over that all she wants is to be a stay-at-home mom. She hates missing milestones, she cries when she has to leave the kids at daycare, and she constantly says she wishes she could be home with them. The thing is, we can actually afford it. I've run the numbers, we've talked about budgeting, and I've told her that if being home with the kids is what she truly wants, I'll make it work. It might mean fewer vacations or cutting back on some things, but we'd be okay. Every time I bring it up, though, she changes her mind. She says she feels guilty not contributing financially, worries she'll lose her independence, or says she's afraid of having a gap on her resume if she ever wants to go back to work. I'm not sure how or what to do because she keeps complaining but won't do anything about it.
0: I mean, yeah, you're stuck. Mm-hmm. Because literally, he's like, okay, that's what you want to do? Yeah. I figured it out. Here we go. And she's like, but I can't.
2: Maybe she's just afraid because it is scary to leave, like, your career. So maybe he needs to just sit down with her and be like, okay, like, what is it that you are afraid of? And, like, talk it out. And just say, like, because, you know, like, this is an option here. But I don't know if you're worried about the financial situation. Until you're ready, maybe we just keep putting money away. But that option is still there for you.
0: It's one of them things, though, where, like, you just get tired of it. I mean, it sounds mean, but you just get tired of hearing someone complain about something that...
3: Trying to figure it out.
1: That's kind of our job as spouses, though, to absorb the complaints and
4: Is it just, you know, like, what are we really doing? I feel like she just can't stand that there's going to be a breadwinner and she's not it.
0: Well, it goes back to control, right? He said that, didn't he? Where's it at? Hold on. It says something about control. Every time I bring it up, she changes her mind. Right there. She'll lose her independence.
4: Yeah, that's what it is. Boom. Is that cool? Like, what do you want? Do you want to be a mother and then experience those milestones? Or do you want to go and, you know, flirt with the boss and make, you know, six figures?
2: You lost me there. Well, she's not flirting with her boss. Now you're just adding things to the story.
4: True, but
1: just
4: because
1: you
4: happening.
1: Flirt with Tino doesn't mean everybody flirts with their boss.
0: Oh, he was doing it yesterday, but we'll talk about that later. We'll talk about that later. This is a whole new thing since you've been gone, Matt.
1: Oh, my God.
0: Yeah. We'll take it to the phones. We'll see what you guys think about the situation and hopefully give some type of positive advice. Advice to Brandon. Next.
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1: All right, so our listener Brandon reached out because his wife wants to be a stay-at-home mom, but she will not pull the trigger on it. He's already figured it out financially. They can do this, but she just refuses to actually step down from her job and do it. So he's like in a lose-lose situation, basically. Mm-hmm. He's trying to figure out how to kind of, you know, handle this. Erica, what are your thoughts?
2: She needs to just suck it up and do it. If she wants to complain about it, complaining doesn't get you nowhere. You just got to focus and do it.
1: Complaining brings you this negative energy and you just feel it. And now you're in this dark place and it's like you're creating this entire thing. You're there because you won't take the action.
2: Exactly. So she needs, that's why she needs to suck it up and either stop complaining or pull the trigger.
3: I do agree. But like I said, I just think it sounds like maybe she's scared and that's where she has to just really like express that to her husband, though, probably, because it's like she's probably holding that back. Like she's saying she wants all these things, but she's not doing it, probably because she's, again, scared, and we need to get down to this problem.
2: Yeah, so she just needs to focus on like her true feelings. So she's complaining about wanting to stay home, but doesn't want to lose her independence. Maybe she should go down to part-time or only working like 1 or 2 days a week so she could stay home for those milestones.
4: That's a good idea.
5: Oh, wean off work.
2: Yes.
6: If I'm the husband, this is a big red flag to me. If you're not willing to walk away from everything, including your job for our child that we had, I should have picked a different mom.
3: Oh, my God.
4: You're making this a big, this wasn't his idea. This was her idea.
2: It was her idea, but if you want a different mom because someone's too independent.
6: Yeah, for sure. If you're not willing to pick the child over, yes, definitely.
4: Can you finish the sentence?
3: Yeah.
4: What did he say?

0: Drake and LeBron. We know there was a fallout from the Kendrick situation when Drake saw LeBron at the pop out, just you know, dancing and going crazy, yes. Not like us. I think that was kind of, you know, they cut the ties on that relationship. But there is an NBA player that wants to rekindle that friendship. Serena's talking all about it inside Tea Time on Tino Cochino Radio. Who is it and why is it?
1: Tristan Thompson. He made an appearance on Club Shay Shay with Shannon Sharp, and he talked about his relationship with Drake, and he was asked, you know, like, could he, like, rekindle that friendship, basically?
2: I would love to. Listen, I'm trying, man. I'm trying.
0: Woo! We're going hard with audio clips today, guys. That was a good one.
3: Very efficient.
0: That was a good one. Okay, so he's going to try and do it.
4: Yeah. Oh, that means, to me, when I heard that, I was like, oh, no, this is not happening.
1: Me too, because I feel like he's stutter, like, oh, like, look. I just think there's just so much ego between LeBron and Drake because they're, like, the greatest in their kind of roles. Mm-hmm. And they both, I feel like Drake felt disrespected because of the whole Kendrick thing. And then LeBron probably felt kind of disrespected, like, really? You're going to call me out for listening to a song?
0: That'll be more interesting, too, when and if LeBron goes to the Warriors, because then he's there with Steph. And you know, Steph and Drake are really cool. Yeah. So does he try and get into it and make it a thing?
4: Yeah.
0: And I don't know.
3: What if he signs with Toronto?
4: Oh, LeBron, my God.
3: To play for the Raptors. You know what I mean?
0: Just for that to try. But like, I love you so much, Drake.
4: That'd be a troll move.
0: Or that's him trying to go above and beyond to make the relationship work.
3: Drake's got
0: to
3: like him, then.
4: And then get him a ring.
0: Why do you think Instagram is obsessed with telling you to break up? Have you seen this?
3: No.
0: It's like a trend online. People are talking about it where they feel like their Instagram algorithm is just constantly serving them things, questioning their relationship. And it's a thing.

0: people are saying that Instagram has a breakup obsession. And okay. that it's an actual thing where when you're on social media or specifically Instagram, you're being served content as to why you should break up with your partner. So why is Instagram so obsessed with telling you to break up? Apparently, people are saying it's 90% leave them and only 10% how to work through it. So let's talk about why your feed wants you to be single. It's Tino Cochino Ooh. Radio. Number one, this says the engagement economy. Drama drives engagement. So leave him gets more likes. And have you tried discussing boundaries? Breakup content is emotional crack.
1: People do want drama, but I also think if you're being served that, you're also like, what are you speaking out loud? Because I mean, I looked at my search and I don't have anything about breakups. It's all thriving, like, huh? Well, it's like makeup stuff and like, I don't know, like really girly
0: things. How to get
1: things.
0: Over fights. Number two, therapy speak weaponized. The hell does that mean?
2: I don't know.
1: I know what this is, which I do agree with, where people are using like the gaslighting and like things that you are taught in therapy. Like people are using
2: the
1: that
2: buzzwords.
1: As more like, instead of taking accountability for them, like everything's like gaslighting, everything's this, like I'm protecting my peace.
2: Whenever I fight with my wife now, I just tell her, you're gaslighting me. I don't even know what it means, but I just feel like that's a good way to get out of it.
0: Number three is the perfect relationship myth. We've talked about this. Social media only shows highlight reels, creating impossible standards. Instant gratification culture is another thing. It says we're used to next day delivery, instant matches, skip buttons, but relationships actually require patience, growth, and working through discomfort.
1: No, I agree. And I don't know if this has anything to do with like the instant gratification, but I haven't been letting my kids watch like the minis, like the, what is it? Like
0: shorts?
1: The bluey shorts. Mm-hmm. Yes. Because I just feel like it's not, I don't know, allowing you to be patient with things.
0: Lastly, strangers without context. Someone shares one fight with millions of strangers who don't know your history, don't see good days, don't understand your growth, yet feel qualified to say you should leave based on your 30-second story. So stop sharing everything to social media.
2: Yes.
1: I think that's why people are sharing it, though, because they want the views and the attention, because that's what people want to see.
3: But also, are they saying, like, if it's done, it's done? Like, stop trying to, like, fix it.
0: No one said that. This is saying that you should work on things that people don't understand, that relationships require work. Everyone wants instant gratification.
3: Maybe I'm just saying that.
2: You are.
0: Yeah, you're literally the only one saying that. While we're talking about relationships, airport divorce. Have you heard of this?
1: I have not.
0: It's a thing. It's apparently not like a bad thing, but a lot of couples are doing it. Oh, and we'll talk about it next.

0: almost there. The top two songs of the day. I know it's been a long top five, but dude, the biggest songs voted by you and your thumbs ups on an iHeartRadio app. Yes, it is coming up next. We're almost there. Don't bail on us. Tino Go Chino Radio. Hang out.
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All right, y'all. 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Let's get it in.

whatever happened to Chameleonaire? That's what my producer Matt asked me yesterday. We kind of started doing this thing where like we'll have us like a playlist going or whatever just on in our personal time, and then we'll hear a song from someone. We're like, oh damn, what happened to them? This was so dope. And that just happened, and Chameleonaire came up. And so a lot of people actually don't know that Chameleonaire played it very smart. He, you know, I mean, he had some hits.

0: So Chameleon Air fell into some money, obviously. I mean, you have so many hits and he was touring internationally, making crazy money. He started investing into companies like
1: Ring, which got acquired by Amazon. Cruise, acquired by GM, and then this little company called Lyft.
0: So he's doing all right. Imagine that, man. When you start, like, that's why I love that show Shark Tank, is because you start to see where money goes and investing and percentages and equity, and you start learning all of this stuff, and it's like, bro, depending on how much money he put into this, and then if it got bought out, it's crazy. I mean, I'm sure there's some type of net worth on there, right?
1: $50 million, and I think that's probably low.
0: There's got to be.
1: That's what it
0: more
1: says.
2: Coming up next.
0: There's a study that says 80% of women are competing for the same 20% of men. I find this interesting.
3: Yeah,
0: talk more about it next.

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1: New music. New heat now. Drake, too hard for the radio.
2: Yeah.

0: There's a study that says 80% of women are competing for the same 20% of men. Serena has more.
1: Yes, it says a small percentage of men are viewed as highly desirable by a large percentage of women. And this is based on factors like income potential, confidence, physical cues, and perceived ambition often elevate certain men above broader dating pool, creating intensified competition. And they're also saying that it's also because of modern culture, social media visibility, and economic inequality may amplify this effect.
0: Inequality.
2: But not you, huh, Serena? You're not part of that 80%.
1: I found my man.
0: Is this women being toxic because they're only looking for... I didn't hear anything about personality, how well their family values...
1: No, I mean, yeah, it could be toxic just because how it says social media is playing a part. But also, I have a lot of single friends who go on dates with, I mean, they try everybody. Like, they're looking for personality. They're trying things that they don't necessarily, like, are attracted to. And a lot of these men, like, they are not great. Like, the stories that my friends tell me are crazy. And it's coming from, like, multiple friends.
2: You said your friends are trying everyone. Maybe that's the problem. Maybe they're not, you know, actually sitting there getting to know the guy. You know,
1: they're going on dates.
2: Yeah, but they're also not paying for the date either. They're probably making.
1: What does that have to do with anything?
2: A lot. And plus, I feel like the 20% men. I thought it was like a beard. He's 6'2". Like, I didn't know it was just his wallet.
1: There's more. It's not just his wallet. I think you missed a lot of the point. But also, there's more women than men in the world, and then their men are married, so it's gonna shrink the pool anyway.
0: Plus, don't you think? In general, men suck as human beings way more than women.
1: Yes.
0: So that shrinks it even more. There's only like a small percentage of men that are good people and good humans in general.
3: If we're all about equality, some women suck too.
0: No, yeah,
3: a lot of women suck too.
0: Don't you think it's a higher percentage of men that suck than women?
3: And not if we're speaking equality, no.
4: Coming up next.
3: We're however many years into TikTok, and I still can't figure out this goddamn app. Like as far as like what works, like I'll have one video pop off and get like a million, and I'm like, yes, and then the next 40 videos get like 100.
2: Yeah.
3: I want to have a real conversation. Right. What works on TikTok for you? Next.

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0: Let's be boomers and talk TikTok. It's Tino Cochino Radio. This is Tino and I can't figure it out, man. It's been all these years and I still can't. I know how old that makes me sound, but I'm just at a point where I'm like, bro, I want to figure it out. Mm-hmm. But I just can't. There's no consistency. Like my highest, I'm looking at my top six views, okay? Videos. Number one is sitting at 4.6 million.
1: Dang.
0: And it's just a video of me ranting about what 6'7 is.
1: Yeah, oh, yeah.
0: And number two, 637,000. It's a video of me laying on my bed in a wig singing to Manny Perez. Number three, at 160,000 views, it's me dressed up as a little cholita singing MC Magic, I Want to Get Lost in Love with You.
1: Okay.
0: Number four is when Starbucks did the whole teddy bear thing. Mm-hmm. I used the Aunt Jemima syrup bottle and made my own. That got 810.
1: And she got canceled.
0: Then there's another random one that says POV is 239 at the Carne Asada, and you're right, just cracked open another 30 pack and it's me yawning.
1: Yeah.
0: That got 128. And then one of my comedy bits where I talk about 6'7 versus 69. Got 292,000. And then when you go after
1: that's
0: that.
1: That's still pretty good, right?
0: No, that's great, okay. Right? Those are good numbers. But then when you go to the next one, 100 views. Then the next one, 200 views.
1: Were they similar to the other ones?
0: No, but that's the thing. Like, I can only post so many comedy clips before it's my whole set. Uh-huh. I can only make fun of so many songs before it's like, okay.
1: What if you just keep cross-dressing and they're all cross-dressing videos?
0: I mean, if I have to. At this point.
1: I can film.
0: Go follow my TikTok. And if you're successful on there, give me some tips. Go look at my page. It looks like crap. I only have 14,000 followers. It's not anything. Like,
2: Jesus.
0: It's just.
2: That's still bigger than most. Like,
0: it's not I guess, but there's one guy that I follow that all he posts is Marisco videos and he has like almost a million followers.
1: It's a niche.
3: I think so. You could be in the creators fund and actually make money off TikTok now too.
0: Oh, really?
3: Yeah.
0: Go to my TikTok. It's @TinoCochinoComedy and give me some tips.

0: One. Casino, Casino Radio. Everybody sees the perfect life on social media, and sometimes it can be a little overwhelming, a bit much. Yeah. Serena's kind of going through that right now with your, like, post-baby bod, correct?
1: Yes. Like, I have been working out. I've been trying to eat better, and things just, I feel like I'm not losing weight. And then I see, like, women online who've, like, you know, had, like, four kids, and they just look so perfect, and, like, it's just, yeah.
0: All right, so we're going to talk about this next. Real talk coming up. Tino Cochino Radio. Hang out.

0: All right, ladies, power together. It's morphin' time.
1: Oh, my God.
0: It's Tino Gochino Radio. We're going to talk to Serena, who's been comparing herself to women on social media. Tell me more.
2: I am just struggling to, I guess, lose weight after I had my daughter, Novi. Like, when I had my son, I mean, the bounce back was like within a week. And then with my daughter, Novi, I didn't feel pressured to bounce back right away. But now I'm at a point where, like, I'm getting frustrated because it's a year and a half.
1: So now you're just bouncing.
2: And so... But, like, I'm going to the gym. I'm trying to eat better. Like, I'm doing these things and I'm just not seeing results. And then, yeah, and then I do look on social media and I see all these girls who are just, like, in shape and just, you know, like, perfect.
0: I have questions. And none of them are mean. These are just real questions. One, how consistent are you being with eating better and going to the gym?
2: I go to the gym consistently every week because I pay for it.
1: Like, what do you mean by every week? Is it one time every week?
2: It's three times of heavy lifting. And then I try to do the cardios and everything, like, on the off days. And then the eating, I feel like I do decent, but I know I don't need enough protein. Like, that's the thing. I need to be better at, like, getting enough protein. Like, that is my struggle.
1: Over the weekend, you had went to a concert, and I'm sure you didn't drink water, right? You had an alcohol beverage.
2: You had a seltzer.
1: Oh, okay.
0: I mean, the alcohol for sure one of the biggest.
1: Oh, for
0: things.
1: Sure.
3: Oh, yeah.
1: That's where you start. Sugar, you start there.
3: It's tough. Diet's like 80% of it. Over, I mean, working out's important, but diet's. Mm-hmm. I mean, and that's the hardest thing to, like.
0: The difference, I think, too, with your current situation, not in a mean way, you're older.
2: I know. That's
0: and
2: what
0: so
2: I'm
0: it
2: saying.
0: Sits. It sits longer. The things that you eat and drink, your body's holding on to it tougher.
2: Well, so I even, since I had my daughter, I never even really bought, like, new clothes because I'm like, no, like, I'm going to, like, lose weight. So then now I don't have a lot of clothes, and then that gets frustrating. Mm-hmm. But I'm like, but I don't want to buy bigger clothes because I want to get, I guess,
0: if you buy bigger clothes, that's a step in the wrong direction.
2: Yes.
0: For sure.
3: Then you just be like, this is my size.
2: This actually happened, I mean, on Easter. So this was, like, you know, a few months ago. But I had nothing to wear because nothing fit. And then I started crying. And my husband was like,
1: no.
2: Don't cry.
1: You were Humpty Dumpty.
2: Oh, my gosh.
1: Hey, but real talk. Online, these girls are what they look like. The only thing is they just get boosted. They just add on.
0: And who are you following online?
1: That's
0: Let's
1: true.
0: Be clear. Like, are you looking at influencers and stuff? Are you looking at women your age with the same amount of kids? And, like, I mean, like, who are you comparing yourself to?
2: I think it's just in general. Like, even when you just watch, like, I don't know, like, Love Island. Or, like,
0: you're 22 years old.
2: I know, but I'm saying it's tough to not compare yourself. And everybody's, like, boosted, as Nicasio would say. And I'm trying to do it the natural way because people are like, have you done, like, peptides? Have you done this? But also, like, I want to try to do it the natural way, but it is hard when you see, like, when you hear
0: man,
2: the shortcuts.
0: Man, go pop that Ozempic pill and keep it moving. Serena Williams said it worked great.
2: But that's the point. I don't want to. I want to do it natural.
0: But why, though? If it's not working, I'm just saying. If it's
2: because
0: not working.
2: I don't want to put stuff into my body.
0: I'm not saying that, but if you drink alcohol.
1: I feel like what Tino is like, if you're not consistent and, like, you are a little older, you're going to have to lock in because you're older. Like, you're 40, right? Something like around there?
3: 40.
2: We're basically the same age, so are you 40?
0: Nicasio keeps trolling. He's making a joke out of the whole thing.
1: No, it's real talk.
0: It's just
1: in.
0: Like, I get you don't want to put anything in your body, but if that's the case, then you should not be drinking because you're putting something in your body that's a negative. It's like people weigh out different things. Like, they'll
3: Priorities.
0: Say, yeah. They'll be like, but the alcohol is okay to put in my body because it's just for a good time to loosen up. But it's still toxic.
2: I'm
0: crap.
2: Not saying that it's not, but I don't know if that is what I want to do.
3: Stop drinking, you mean?
2: No, with all the other weight loss medication and pills. I'm trying to be vulnerable here with you, jerks.
1: Stop drinking.
0: Let me see. We have Victoria on the line. She said she has some positive words for you. We'll talk to her next.
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1: All right, it's Tino Gochino Radio. Serena having a very vulnerable moment, telling us that she feels like she's comparing herself to people on social media. She wants her, you know, post-baby bod to kick back in. But it's been, how long? You said a year and a half?
2: A year and a half. Mm-hmm.
1: And it's just, we're not there yet.
2: We're not.
1: So she's trying to not compare, but it's tough. I mean, you know how social media is. Victoria's on the line. What are your thoughts?
3: I feel that she strongly should not be comparing herself to social media. People show the best parts of what people want them to see and hide the struggle so that they, you know, can show the best parts and everyone likes that. So honestly, me personally, girl, go at your own pace. Stuff happens for reasons, and that's just a storybook and how God has it in place.
2: Thank you. I know you're not supposed to compare yourself to social media. Like, I understand that. But, you know, it is hard because you see it everywhere. Even, I feel like, on shows and just everywhere. It's just perfect.
3: It's a perfect match.
4: You said that it was only on social media, but in real life, they look like this.
5: How long did it take to get there, though?
3: Yeah. Sorry, that's my fiance. Like, how long did it take to get there? And also, how many filters do you have to use? Seen, but not in person. So
1: I don't know. I see a couple of these girls and I'm like,
6: oh my God.
3: That threw me off.
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1: Dating in 2026 sucks, and that's why I made a podcast to talk about it and vent with you guys.
2: Yes.
1: I had a listener reach out to share her dating horror story. I'm going to read it to you, and we'll talk a little bit about it, but I don't want to give the whole thing away because I want you to listen to the damn podcast. So we'll talk about it next. It's crazy. It involves a married man. I might

0: All right, dating in 2026, man, I think it's trash. It's just tough. People have weird expectations. Everything's social media based. I don't think there's any authenticity, and if there is, I have not found it. I'm going to read you this DM that a listener sent me that she wanted me to kind of share my perspective on, which I do on this week's dating podcast, Laugh and Love. But I want to see what you guys think about it. So this is what she said. I thought I met the perfect guy. We talked for almost 3 weeks before going on our first date. He was funny, respectful, has a great job, and everything just seemed normal. He picked me up, took me to a really nice restaurant, and the day was going great. About halfway through dinner, his phone rang. He looked at it, got really pale, and he said, "I have to take this." He walked outside for like 15 minutes. I could see outside the window. When he came back in, he looked stressed, and he told me his ex was having a mental breakdown and needed him. I felt bad for him and her, so I told him if he needed to leave, I understood. He thanked me, he paid for the bill, and he drove me home, and he apologized the entire way. It felt genuine. The next morning, I got a message. Not from him. It was from his wife.
1: Wow.
0: Turns out there was no ex. She found my Instagram, sent me screenshots of their wedding photos from 6 months earlier, and told me she tracked his location to the restaurant because he told her he was working late. She wasn't calling because she was having a breakdown. She was calling because she knew he was on a date with me.
1: That's crazy.
2: Hey, shout out.
1: But I think that happens more often than not, because I had a friend too where she like, they met on Instagram, and I think they hung out a couple times and everything, and he like come to find out, yeah, like he had like a whole family, was like living still with his like his girlfriend, and they had kids. I'm like, how do you have like this double life almost?
2: What's wrong with it? And
3: what's can
2: you
3: wrong
2: get
3: with it?
2: Yeah, can you get in trouble for this? Are you breaking the law? I don't understand. Like,
3: it's not
1: the
3: illegal.
1: Laws of like relationships. Yes.
2: Oh God, I don't understand. Like, if you're willing to accept it, then why not go for it?
0: She's not willing to accept it. What do you mean?
1: He's lying.
2: I know, but it's just like
0: it's not like this was an open thing and this was an agreement that they all had. This is him literally creeping.
3: 6 months ago, they got married.
2: Why can't people share?
0: I don't know. Listen, I share my thoughts, and they're a little more in-depth than Nicasio's. You can stream this week's podcast. It's called Laugh at Love, wherever you stream your favorite podcast. Literally just search for Tino Cochino, Laugh at Love. Coming up next, this might be interesting to some of you. The world's first body count reset center is now open.
2: That's cap.
1: What do you mean?
0: Serena's like, where?

0: Somebody in this room might care. I'm not sure. Maybe. The world's first body count reset center has just opened in Brazil, and it starts at $1,000.
1: How does this work?
2: Yeah, I don't understand.
0: I guess, I don't know. You can show up, and they cleanse you.
1: Oh, like that, like baptizing them.
0: No, it's actually a scam.
1: Oh, wow.
0: But here's the thing. It was an actual, like, I mean, AI makes some of the worst flyers, but some of the best ones if you know how to use your prompts. And so there was this flyer that was created, and it was promising basically a fresh start. You know, some people are going to believe this. They're like, mm-hmm. Oh, my God, I can cleanse myself from my past and my exes and start over and be like a reborn virgin or born again, right?
2: Yeah.
0: And so they flew to Brazil. They paid the money. They did the whole thing and found out that it was all made up. It's not even real. It's not a real business. It's not a real service. It's not anything.
2: So like they paid and they showed up to like nothing. An empty warehouse?
0: So nothing, yeah. They got scammed. Wow. I got a money.
3: Free trip to Brazil.
0: And it even had like imaginary 5-star reviews and like all kinds of stuff.
3: Oh my God.
2: That's crazy. But is it also, worth it? That's what I was going to say. Like, I mean, what are you like, what is it? Resetting, I guess. Like, because you did what you did. I mean, you don't have to like dwell on it, like, because everyone has a past, but.
0: The comments are wild. At Ellie Basher said, celibacy for 2.5 years will also make you feel like you had a reset. I'm basically a virgin.
3: Oh, dang. 2.5 years.
0: Psych with She said, does it come with a it never happened certificate?
2: That's funny.
0: Leo Roberts said, it's detoxing. That's good. That's good. Tino Cuccino Radio. People that are feeling just burnt out and kind of ugh are joining in. Joining in a new club, and we're going to talk all about it next.

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1: Okay, so it's time to play the game that everybody wins. Yep. It's called Are You Smarter Than Ocasio? We literally got tickets for everything, man. You can get like hooked up with whatever you want, honestly. But you got to play. That's the thing. We even give you multiple choice answers, so listen carefully. This is going to be the question today.
2: Which artist recorded the McDonald's I'm Loving It jingle in 2003, which is still used globally today? Is it A, Justin Timberlake, B, Michael Jackson, or C, Ying Yang?

0: Are you smarter than Ocasio, baby? Let's play the game. Let's get, hopefully Mark will get hooked up. This is Mark, right?
1: Yes, sir.
0: All right, bro. So this is easy. Ocasio will give you a question. He's got three multiple choice answers. You just take your best guess, and you'll probably get it right because everybody does. And we'll get you hooked up, okay?
1: All right, sounds good.
2: Which artist recorded the McDonald's I'm Loving It jingle in 2003, which is still used globally today? Is it A, Justin Timberlake, B, Michael Jackson, or C, Ying Yang Twins?
1: I'm about to go with A.
2: Ooh, he got it.
0: There it is. There it is. Did, at any point, did you consider the Ying Yang Twins?
1: Never. I thought about Michael Jackson, but never Ying Yang Twins.
0: There you go. We'll get you hooked up, man. How's your day going? You good?
1: Oh, yeah, definitely. I'm doing good. Thank you guys for hooking me up. Appreciate it.
0: Rapper Lil Wayne says he would only do a versus battle against himself because he wouldn't want to embarrass nobody. No. That's I know definitely who should go against him. We'll talk about it next.
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1: So rapper Lil Wayne said in a recent interview that he would not want to embarrass anybody if he did a versus battle. And the only person he could actually go against is himself. That's a cute thought. But the three people that could go against him and stand toe-to-toe, song for song, without a doubt, would be Drake, Kanye West, or Jay-Z.
2: I was going to say Drake would be a good one because that was, like, you know, his prodigy.
1: Well, I like Jay-Z, too, because of the whole Carter thing.
3: Yeah.
1: Sean Carter.
3: And Kanye. That'd be
1: versus
3: crazy.
1: The Carter. You know what I mean? And then Kanye just, I mean, so many classics. I don't know. I don't know who would come out on top.
0: What about Eminem?
1: Battling.
3: I saw this... this flyer to where on the left side it had all of his mixtape stuff, and on the right side it was like, you know, the records he was making for, like, you know, like mainstream stuff. Bro, like, it was crazy. Like, dang, he can go both ways if he wanted to.
1: I think just like you, I think I think that Drake could do that too, because mixtape Drake was all over the place too.
3: That was insane.
1: So, I don't know. That could be dope.
2: Ooh, I think a mixtape one would be good, because I feel like a lot of my songs that I really like from Wayne are from his mixtape.
3: You're so hood.
1: Serena definitely. Serena does have a little ghetto to her. Nothing wrong with it. I think sometimes you try and hide it, though. Like,
2: I don't try to hide it. I eat avocado toast and I'm a mom now.
1: She's still in there. Celebrity gossip. We're going to spill a little tea. What's everyone talking about? We're going to talk about the fact that there's an NBA player that wants LeBron James to, you know, kind of mend his beef with Drake, correct?
2: Yep.
1: All right, it's coming up next.

0: Drake and LeBron. We know there was a fallout from the Kendrick situation when Drake saw LeBron at the pop out, just, you know, dancing and going crazy, yes. Not Like Us. I think that was kind of, you know, they cut the ties on that relationship. But there's an NBA player that wants to rekindle that friendship. Serena's talking all about it inside Tea Time on Tino Cochino Radio. Who is it and why is it?
1: Tristan Thompson. He made an appearance on Club Shay Shay with Shannon Sharp, mm-hmm. and he talked about his relationship with Drake, and he was asked, you know, like, could he, like, rekindle that friendship, basically?
2: I would love to. I'm trying, man. I'm trying.
0: Woo! We're going hard with audio clips today, guys. That was a good one.
3: Very efficient.
0: That was a good one. Okay, so he's going to try and do it.
4: Yeah. Oh, well, that means, to me, when I heard that, I was like, oh, no, this is not happening.
1: Me too, because I feel like he stuttered, like, oh, like, look. I just think there's just so much ego between LeBron and Drake because they're, like, the greatest in their kind of roles. Mm-hmm. And they both, I feel like Drake felt disrespected because of the whole Kendrick thing. And then LeBron probably felt kind of disrespected, like, really? You're going to call me out for listening to a song?
0: That'll be more interesting, too, when and if LeBron goes to the Warriors, because then he's there with Steph. And, you know, Steph and Drake are really cool. Yeah. So does he try and get into it and make it a thing?
4: Yeah.
0: And I don't know.
3: So what if he signs with Toronto?
4: Oh, LeBron, my God.
3: To play for the Raptors. You know what I mean?
0: Just for that to try and be like, I love you so much, Drake.
4: That'd be a troll move.
0: Or that's him trying to go above and beyond to make the relationship work.
3: Yeah, Drake's got to like him, then.
4: And then get him a ring.
0: Why do you think Instagram is obsessed with telling you to break up? Have you seen this?
3: No.
0: It's like a trend online. People are talking about it where they feel like their Instagram algorithm is just constantly serving them things, questioning their relationship. And it's a thing. So let's talk more.

0: Drake, Too Hard for the Radio.
1: Yeah.

0: are saying that Instagram has a breakup obsession. And okay. that it's an actual thing where when you're on social media or specifically Instagram, you're being served content as to why you should break up with your partner. So why is Instagram so obsessed with telling you to break up? Apparently, people are saying it's 90% leave them and only 10% how to work through it. So let's talk about why your feed wants you to be single. It's Tino Cochino Ooh. Radio. Number one, this says the engagement economy. Drama drives engagement. So leave him gets more likes. And have you tried discussing boundaries? Breakup content is emotional crack.
1: People do want drama, but I also think if you're being served that, you're also like, what are you speaking out loud? Because I mean, I looked at my search and I don't have anything about breakups. It's
2: all thriving,
1: like,
2: huh?
1: Well, it's like makeup stuff and like, I don't know, like really girly
0: How to get
1: things.
0: Over fights. Number two, therapy, speak, weaponized. The hell does that mean?
3: I don't know.
1: Yeah, I know what this is, which I do agree with, where people are using like the gaslighting and like things that you are taught in therapy. Like people are using
3: the
1: that
3: buzzwords.
1: As more like, instead of taking accountability for them, like everything's like gaslighting, everything's this, like I'm protecting my peace.
3: Whenever I fight with my wife now, I just tell her, you're gaslighting me. I don't even know what it means, but I just feel like that's a good way to get out of it.
0: Number three is the perfect relationship myth. We've talked about this. Social media only shows highlight reels, creating impossible standards. Instant gratification culture is another thing. It says we're used to next day delivery, instant matches, skip buttons, but relationships actually require patience, growth, and working through discomfort.
1: No, I agree. And I don't know if this has anything to do with like the instant gratification, but I haven't been letting my kids watch like the minis, like the, what is it, like
3: shorts.
1: The bluey shorts? Mm-hmm. Yes, because I just feel like it's not, I don't know, allowing you to be patient with things.
0: Lastly, strangers without context. Someone shares one fight with millions of strangers who don't know your history, don't see good days, don't understand your growth, yet feel qualified to say you should leave based on your 30-second story. So stop sharing everything to social media.
3: Yes.
1: I think that's why people are sharing it, though, because they want the like the views and the attention because that's what people want to see.
2: But also, are they saying, like, if it's done, it's done? Like, stop trying to, like, fix it.
0: No one said that. This is saying that you should work on things that people don't understand that relationships require work. Everyone wants instant gratification.
2: Maybe I'm just saying that.
3: You are.
0: Yeah, you're literally the only one saying that. While we're talking about relationships, airport divorce. Have you heard of this?
1: I have not.
0: It's a thing. It's apparently not like a bad thing, but a lot of couples are doing it. And we'll talk about it next.

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1: Closing out the show. Thanks so much for hanging out with us today, man. If you need more, we got plenty of podcast options. Just go to my Instagram at Tino Cochino. Click the link in the bio and you can stream away. Before we get out of here today, we're talking airport divorce. Now, it's not as bad as it sounds. You're not like breaking up or anything, but it just says traveling brings out the worst in us, which is why the internet is currently obsessed with the concept of the airport divorce. The premise is very simple. From the second you drop your bags off at TSA until you reach your actual gate, you and your partner are officially single. You navigate the airport at your own pace. You grab your own snacks, do your own thing, and then you meet at the gate when it's time to catch the flight.
2: You don't have
3: kids. That's funny.
4: Dude, I never understood why people just, whenever you get to the airport, you just freak out. Like, it's just, like, that's the first thing that comes to your mind when you get there. It's like, dude, it's not that hard and it's not that complicated.
1: It's so weird. Like, literally, if you plan accordingly, guys, listen, I travel almost every weekend. I show up 10 minutes before it's time to board. I walk in
3: calm.
1: That's
3: stressful, though.
1: It's not, though. It's not. I walk in. It's because you have to plan properly. I have clear. I have TSA pre. So I walk in. Once I walk in, I check in through clear. I bypass every single line. And even if there is a line with clear and TSA pre, they scan your face. They put you to the front of the line. So you skip everybody. You walk right in. I don't check a bag. That way I can go straight in. I don't have to worry about any of that. And I'm at the, I still have time to get a water.
4: Now explain how it would go for someone that isn't as fortunate to buy that. All those things.
1: I don't know, man. Sorry for you.
0: Wow.
1: Sorry for you.
4: Serena, go ahead.
1: 3 hours early.
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1: Drake right there with Shebang. What up? It's V's on the radio, chilling on this early Wednesday. Big shout out to everybody hanging out with us, working those

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Y102.1. What up? 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

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Justin Bieber, Dizzy's, what up? It's Visa on radio. Okay, coming up, man, I got Drake, SZA, Kendrick Lamar on the way. And I got details on how you're going to get paid starting next Monday right here.

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0: 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Spend that right there, Young Miami. What up? It's Vs on Radio. Okay, coming up, Leon Thomas, Shakira, and some Bruno Mars up next.
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1: Home with Patty Diaz and Mike D every morning at Power 102.1, El Paso's hit music station. On the verge right there, Flo. What up? It's Visa on radio. Hey, we're going to talk about how we are going to delete your debt next. Coming up in three songs, it's French Montana.

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0: 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Drake, Too Hard for the Radio. What up? It's Vs on the radio. Okay, coming up, we got Justin Bieber, Kid Laroi. Also, French Montana on the way.
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0: Peekaboo.
1: Let me FaceTime my op. I'm up the street.
0: Peekaboo.
1: Yes, AG's. 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
0: Peekaboo.
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1: Bro, business, I cannot be your man. 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Pet out.

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Just follow at KPRR. Drake with Shebang. What up? It's Visa on the radio. He, of course, got three albums.

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Tyla Zara Larson, she did it again. What happens? VSON Radio. Thank you guys for listening. Don't forget, starting Monday, we got your chance to delete your debt right here, man. 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

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Justin Bieber, Speed Demon, what up, V's on radio. 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

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Pink Panther is Zara Larson, stateside. What up? It's VSON Radio. Thank you guys for listening. 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

0: Music Station, Young Miami, Spend That. What up? It's VSON Radio. Okay, coming up, Kendrick, Shakira, and I got French Montana up next.
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1: El Paso's hit music, Power 102.1. Dave Thames, Rain Dance, what up? Visa on radio. Don't forget, man, Monday, we are deleting your debt. You got some things you got to think about. Like, what are you going to do with that money when you win $1,000? Go on vacation, pay off some bills, save it. Think about it, man, because Monday morning is going to be your first chance to win that money.

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1: 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What up? It's Vs on Radio. 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Shout out to everybody hitting up the gym, getting the day started. That's what's up. On the way, Leon Thomas, Drake, and Bad Bunny up next.
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Just follow at KPRR. The Kid Laroi, Kehlani, girls, what up? It's Visa on radio. Thank you guys for listening. All right, let's get on this Baby Bash right here.

Y102.1. What up? It's VSON Radio. And get ready for the baby coming to 11-11 this Saturday, July 11th. 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

Y102.1, El Paso's hit music station. Chris Brown, obvious. What up, V-Song Radio. I am out the door. Thank you for hanging out with me from the late night to the early morning. Let's do it again tomorrow, man. In the meantime, have an amazing start to your Wednesday. Catch you later. Peace.

0: Patty Diaz and Mike D. That's who we are.
1: Yeah, let's go.
0: This is what we do. El Paso's hit music. 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
1: Broke business, I cannot be your man. Never got us open till we open up that can. Damn, alley hoop me bands, I'm a slam. 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
1: Earlier, Patty came through the door and wished me a happy National Video Game Day. And I was like, what? So apparently, there is a day for everything. And today is the day for video game people.
0: I don't have the info up, Mike. Caught me off guard.
1: No, that's okay. Do you have a favorite video game, Patty?
0: I think the last one that it's been years. The last one that I got into, or the last one that I played?
1: Last one, I was like, if you have a favorite one, one that you're like, okay, this is the one.
0: Now, this is video games, not arcade games, right?
1: It can be either one.
0: No, because there's National Arcade Game. I did look it up. It's in April.
1: Okay.
0: Yeah, we missed it, Mike D. Darn. Or maybe not. National Arcade Day is April 8th. Today is National Video Game Day. Legend of Zelda is the number one video game, according to some website. The last one I got into, you're going to make...
1: What?
0: I used to play Uno a lot online on a video game on the Xbox.
1: Uno?
0: Because you can play with other people. I know.
1: Okay.
0: I'm a nerd. But it's because my son was taking breaks.
1: Play Uno with you all day.
0: No, he would play with me a little bit, but between Minecraft and Roblox and Fortnite, I was like, "Can I play?" And I would play Uno. I know it's nerdy, but that's what I would play.
1: At all these years that I've known you, like, you've never told me, like, during the show, let's play Uno. I don't know. I didn't know you were that much of a fanatic that you played the video game version.
0: Yes, Mike D, I played the video game version of it. Sorry. Not sorry.
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0: Maddie Diaz and Mike D. That's who we are.
1: Yeah.
2: Let's go.
0: This is what we do. 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
1: Yesterday, I was giving Patty a hard time because you had mentioned you watched some movie with your son, and you were out. You fell asleep during the movie. And you said it happens not every time, but it is frequent.
0: Yeah, especially during the week, if I have to wake up super early.
1: Right.
0: Yeah.
1: Understand it. So somebody surveyed people, hey, how long do you think a movie should be? Because there are some that you're just like, man, did we start this movie 2 hours ago? And yeah, there are.
0: Yeah. Yeah, you did.
1: You're just like, what is up with
0: this?
1: Sometimes
0: it was 3 hours ago.
1: Yeah. No, I get it. So turns out people are preferring that movies be no longer than 88 minutes, less than an hour and a half, please. Is that you, Patty? Is that your sweet spot?
0: No, I think it just, my level of investment is how interested I am in the movie. I really do appreciate, though, when I fly and I log into the airline's entertainment, and they have the movies timed out because you can look at it, you're like, okay,
1: right. my flight. We land in an hour. How long is this movie going to take?
0: Exactly. And then it's like, it's a 90, and they do. They have a lot of 90-minute films. I'm like, okay, well, cool. I can watch the first half on the way over there, and then I'll watch the second half on the way back. So it works out. I really do. I like that. I know it's weird.
1: Wait, you fall asleep when you watch movies at home, but when you're on the plane, most people fall asleep, you stay awake.
0: No, I fall asleep on planes too.
1: Oh, okay.
0: especially when I'm at the airport at 3 o'clock in the morning.
1: I prefer to fall asleep on planes because you want that feeling of like, oh man, I was like, fell asleep and I'm here.
0: There's a list though as well of movies that are like at just the right length. Did you get that list, Mike D?
1: No, I was like,
0: Minions and Monsters is in that, which I haven't gotten to see yet.
1: I have not. I was like, I went to go see Toy Story 5 again yesterday.
0: Which, this is a long movie. That is not in the 88 to 90 minute. That is, I did fall asleep.
1: Oh, man.
0: I did fall asleep. It was a Friday, though. Again, in my defense, it was a Friday evening.
1: But you said if you were invested in the movie, this is Toy Story 5. You weren't invested in Toy Story 5?
0: No, I don't know how long I fell asleep. It was a few minutes, so
1: wow.
0: I lost. Yeah, I know. I know, Mike D.
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0: We know. The vibes are off. Let's get the music back on.
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1: Patty, do you know what mood boosters are?
0: What mood boosters are?
1: Yeah, just little pick-me-up things. I'd be like, oh man, I like that, really kind of picked up my mood.
0: It could be a drink. It could be watching a show. It could be listening to music. It could be lots of different things.
1: It turns out, according to this article, they're talking about there's some simple mood boosters that go further than we realize. Like, it'll make our entire day if you find that perfect parking spot in the first shot. You drive through, like, there it is, waiting for me.
0: Right there in front?
1: Absolutely.
0: Yeah, that's a mood booster.
1: Or the other one they say, and I don't think it's as common in El Paso, when you just beat the rain home. You're like, oh man, it's going to rain. And you pull up to your house and then it starts to rain. It
0: depends on the amount of rain and what part of town you're in.
1: And if you have a garage or not.
0: Oh, yeah.
1: Yeah, because I'm sure you're just
0: the rain or the hail, you mean.
1: Oh, that's brutal.
0: Yeah.
1: So, yeah. Do you have like little moments that you're like, this is like the perfect mood booster? Like for me. There's rarely cookies in my house, and sometimes I'll open the cabinet like, oh, there's cookies.
0: That's your mood booster?
1: Yeah. You?
0: I mean, there's just so many different ones. I've heard that

0: complimenting somebody is a mood booster. Sure. Making somebody else feel good can be a mood booster. I like doing that. It also helps with customer service.
1: Absolutely. We were.
0: So I will, if I'm at a counter I will find a way like, oh, I really like your shirt, really like your rings, really like your nails. Just find, I find, and more often than not, people will brighten up and they'll be like, oh, well, right. How can I help you today?
1: Plus you also find out which people can take a compliment, because not everybody can receive a compliment.
0: Well, it depends on how you're giving the compliment. With guys, I'm a little more careful. But with women, it's like, I really like your outfit. With women, it's really easy. But with guys, I do like,
1: you
0: smell real good. Huh? Exactly. I'm like, yo, you smell real good. I like how many buttons your shirt is undone from the top. Like, you got to be really careful.
1: You got a pretty mouth. Yeah, you do have to be very careful with.
0: When I compliment men, I'm very.
1: Give me one compliment that you've given to a stranger. I'm curious.
0: A guy or a girl?
1: A guy.
0: Oh. No, I have told guys, I was like, wow, you smell really good. I have told guys, and I try and say it in a very friendly way. Not like, wow, you smell really good. Not like that.
1: Not like that?
0: No. It's like, wow, you smell really good. Or like, oh, I really like that shirt. That shirt looks really good on you. Those are my compliments to guys. My compliments to guys are very limited, Mike D. Or if like, hey, you got a haircut. It looks really good.
1: I've never received any of those compliments from you.
0: I've told you. You've gotten it like, oh, you got your haircut. I have told you that.
1: No, you'll point out that I received, like, oh, you got your haircut.
0: Oh, but I never said it looks good.
1: Yeah, like, nice haircut. See, you're like, you cut your hair.
0: I'm really good at complimenting women. I need to work on complimenting men.
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1: Yesterday, I was going through social media, and there's a site at Facebook, and I think it's called Outstanding Highlanders. People who
0: You've been on there, Mike D. They wished you a happy birthday, I believe.
1: Yeah. They wished me a happy birthday.
0: I don't know how I got on that page. I don't know how I got on that page, or if it's one of the pages that comes up as recommended for you, and I just see the postings, but somehow or the other, I'm part of the Outstanding Highlanders, and I'm not even a Bel Air graduate.
1: Yeah.
0: I've seen you on there.
1: I have to have you removed from the page. This is just for for us Highlanders, okay?
0: I don't know how I got there, but I'm there.
1: So yesterday, I look over, and I'm like, wait a second. This Saturday is my high school reunion.
0: Oh, no kidding. What are they doing? I didn't see that part.
1: Thing at Big Lou's Ice House Saturday from 5 to 9.
0: Okay.
1: Saturday's the 11th, right?
0: Yes.
1: Sounds about right.
0: Yeah.
1: And I tell my wife, I'm like, hey, turns out, I was like, I've got a chance to go to my high school reunion. It's going on
0: at Big Lou's.
1: Big Lou's Ice House on Saturday.
0: Cool. Okay.
1: And then my wife says, yeah, but nobody knows you. And I was like,
0: oh, they do know you now. Are you inclined to go and just see who's there? And
1: I'm a little
0: prove your wife wrong.
1: Well, because I'm finding out like people that I went to school with like later in life. Like I've worked with three of them, and they're like, hey, we graduated together. And I was like, well, what are you talking about?
0: It's written reverse for me. When I meet people that went to Bel Air and then graduated around the time you graduated, I said, hey, Mike D went there and he graduated in around your class or with your class. And they're like, huh?
1: Yeah.
0: Like a lot of people don't even know that you went to Bel Air.
1: Exactly. And that I graduated with them.
0: Yeah, exactly. That happens more often than people coming up to me saying, hey, nobody has ever come up to me and said, I went to school with Mike D.
1: I know.
0: Never.
1: Very few people have ever come up to me and said, hey, we went to school together.
0: Yeah.
1: I'm like, oh, we did? So.
0: we did.
1: But I've said the story before. I was really good at being invisible in high school. I showed up late. I left early. I started DJing when I was 13. And I was, during the week, I would go DJ gigs. I'd like DJed out the Officers Club on Post and a couple of other places.
0: What a fascinating turn, though, for you to be, as you just described, invisible in high school to now choosing a very public job. There's a psychology behind that, Mike D. I'm sure of it.
1: There probably is. I was like, because if it wasn't for radio, I mean, I'm very introverted. I was like, if you see me at events, I'm the one that kind of steps back and observes. And even if they're events that I've created, I'm just kind of like, oh, wow, we did this right. Or we could adjust this or we could change that. I do step back and kind of try to observe. But if it wasn't for Love and Radio, yeah, I'd be that quiet guy in the corner.
0: Yeah. I think I would be if I wasn't in radio, I think I would be in education. And I still think I'd be like the student council director.
1: Student activities director?
0: Student council.
1: Well, that's normally runs student council.
0: Well,
1: the student activities director.
0: That's true. You're absolutely right. Yeah, but I would still be taking on much more responsibility than I could possibly handle.
1: And that's what student activities directors do is like, they're like,
0: yeah, that's what I would.
1: They put in twice the amount of hours that they probably get paid for and they get it done.
0: Totally be me.
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1: Is it possible for a guy to be too nice when you first meet him? Mm. And if so, is it a turnoff?
0: Is it possible for a guy to be too nice? That's a tough one, Mike D. When you first meet him, no. I don't think that's a turnoff when you first meet him, no. To be too nice.
1: Now, is it possible for a guy to be too nice? Because I know you've had guys like, oh man, I'll do this, I'll do that, and then you step back like, whoa, like, not all of this. Like, I don't know.
0: Too much too soon?
1: Yeah.
0: Yeah, because it could be considered love bombing. And that could be a red flag.
1: See, and I've heard people say that they're just like, well, I don't want to owe him something. I don't know if I fully like him. I just met him. But he's offered to do all these things for me, mm-hmm. and I don't know what he wants me to do for him.
0: Well, if he's giving off that vibe, then you shouldn't be accepting the favors.
1: That's why people will back off a little bit.
0: You know, I've had this discussion, Mike D, in the past. I like to think of myself as a nice person. I like to make other people happy. I like to make the people that I'm with happy. If I see something that I think you're going to like, I'll get it for you. I like doing little things like that. But I've been told repeatedly, like, well, you're giving more than receiving. That's happened to me a lot. And so I've had this conversation with a guy, and I was like, I don't want to play the games. I don't want to become the mean girl. And how do I define the mean girl? Like the one that is going to play hard to get, or I don't know how to explain it. Like, I don't want to become the mean girl. And so if I meet a guy and they can't appreciate my generosity, then that person is not for me. So I'm going to flip it on you. I think I'm the one that's too nice.
1: But I think I've seen you when you're like being nice, and you're like, oh, you know, here's tickets to this, and here's.
0: Right. And it's not reciprocated.
1: Right. And then you reach a certain point and the people didn't necessarily ask for it. But all of a sudden you're like, this is one way. I was like, but. You were the one that was offering.
0: I know. So I think I'm going to flip it on you. I'm the one that's too nice.
1: Yeah.
0: Yeah. I don't want to change that about myself.
1: But then you reach that point though, when you're like, wait a second. And then you start taking stock and you're just like, this has been one way. I'm the one that's.
0: Right. I'm the one that's saying, hey, let's go out and do stuff. And when I come to that realization, it's like, okay, they're not interested in me. They're interested in what I can do for them. So I will cut it off. But I am that person. I am the one that's too nice. And I don't want to change.
1: It's happened over and over though.
0: It happens to me over and over and over again. And I don't want to change that about my personality.
1: What if you tapered off a little bit? Like if you said, okay.
0: You are the one that told me that. And Mike D's words, Patty, you need to stop dating these guys and let them date you. And so I did. I took those words to heart and I stopped doing that. I became perfectly comfortable going to events and concerts and backstage and meet and greets and all these great things that our job gives us access to. I just started doing it by myself. I did. I've become much more comfortable doing that.
1: And Mike, I love that you have become more comfortable going to a movie by yourself. And
0: taking myself out to eat,
1: yeah.
0: Celebrating my own little victories by myself. Absolutely. But I also, let me go back to, I don't want to change that about my personality. So yes, it is possible that you can be too nice. I speak on my behalf. I speak on my behalf because it's not reciprocated.
1: And I think you may have to like do the math, like X amount of kind gestures before you get one back. And I was like, and I know we don't do things to get things back, but you eventually start taking stock. I've seen you do it.
0: Yeah, I do.
1: I took them here, and then they didn't do anything for me. So maybe you have to say, okay, I'm only going to provide two like experiences per month.
0: Can I clarify though, when you say, well, they didn't do anything for me?
1: No, go ahead.
0: Yeah, because it's not that, well, you know, I'm inviting him to go to all these events and I'm doing this and when they're not doing anything for me, it's they're not inviting.
1: Yeah, no, it'll be like, so we get opportunities to go to concerts and premieres. So the way I would say is coming back is like, if you take someone to a concert, then they should, hey, I was like, what? Let me go get a beer, or let me go get some snacks, or hey, I stopped at the merch booth and bought us some lanyards or something.
0: Or if I'm going to invite you to, hey, we have a VIP opening for a new restaurant, or we have this that's going on, and would you like to be my plus one? But they're never inviting me out on a date, like, period.
1: Right, go one for one.
0: They should be like, hey,
1: let me take you here now.
0: Exactly. So I'll answer your question. Yes, it is possible to be too nice because I am the nice girl. And I don't want to change that personality. I want to remain the nice girl, but I want to remain the nice girl for somebody who's right. going to reciprocate it and appreciate it.
1: Yeah, and not feel taken advantage of. Yeah.
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0: 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Pink Panthers and Zara Larsson, that is called Stateside. Frankie V. Hanging, man, you good on a Wednesday? Have you recovered yet from the long weekend? I feel like Monday and Tuesday was slow motion. I do feel like a lot of people did take this week off from work to kind of back end that long weekend into a week of vacation. But those of you that are working like myself, I feel like it took a couple of days to get back on track, man. Requesting music next, we got Neo, Let Me Love You. We'll throw it back in a few on that track. Of course, he's on tour with Akon this summer. Also, French Montana, Ever Since You Left Me, coming up in a few.
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0: 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Don't miss the moment it becomes history.
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It is Frankie V-Mac countdown to that lunch hour, countdown to that 5 o'clock whistle, getting you through this workday, man. Drake, Too Hard for the Radio, coming next. Yeah.

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1: You know what I'm saying? 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Man, I got Bad Bunny, DTMF coming up next, man. Bruno Mars, Doja Cat, Justin Bieber, and more as we get through this work day together.

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It is Frankie V. Corsarola commercial free, and we're getting you paid $1,000 cash every hour. The money's yours again, starting on Monday morning, okay?

0: 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Tyla Zara Larson, and she did it again. Yes, that is the Zara Larson that'll be in Vegas at our 2026 iHeart Radio Music Festival in September. 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Kehlani and Usher, they got that track called Shoulda Never. We'll play it next.
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0: 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It is Frankie V. What up, Angelique?
1: Hey, listening in. I always have you guys locked in. Thank you so much.
0: Of course, thank you for having us on. What we want to do is hand you money towards your bills. We know that everybody's going on vacations and racking up some bills this summer. So what we're going to do is hand you some cash. $1,000 yours every hour starting again on Monday, all right?

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Inside your lunch hour on a Wednesday, man, that means we're getting closer to that 5 o'clock whistle and you might be sneaking out of the office to quote-unquote get lunch and not come back. I won't tell nobody. Bieber.

0: home of Patty Diaz and Mike D, every morning on Power 102.1, El Paso's hit music station. It is Frankie V. What up, Sarah?
1: I'm at work right now. I have you guys on. You are helping me get through this. You're amazing.
0: That's our goal. You're amazing as well. Socials at Frankie Vizzle. If you're in the office, let me know what you need. If you're heading out of the office to get lunch, maybe you're off today, man. Just slide in the DMs. Hit me with the request. We got you for sure. Lots coming in for throwbacks. So let's do Soulja Boy and Kiss You Through the Phone. We'll do that track next. Also, really cool new track by Dave featuring Thames called Rain Dance coming up next as well.
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0: 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It is Frankie V. Denise, what are you doing for lunch?
1: I think I'm probably going to go with a tuna fish salad.
0: Okay.
1: On sourdough, actually.
0: Love that. I'm on this like sourdough kick. I never really liked sourdough, and now that's all I will have for bread. So shout out to my wife for getting me a tin man. Got Dave featuring Tams. This track is called Rain Dance.

0: 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We vibe out during the workday together and appreciate you choosing us as that workday soundtrack. Frankie V, Instagram at Frankie Vizzle. Reminder, starting on Monday, you're getting paid $1,000 cash every hour towards your bills. It's our way of saying thank you for having us on and to remove that stress, man, from the bills and that debt that you're lining up over the summer, man. $1,000 yours every hour starting on Monday. Got that new track by Shakira and Burna Boy called Die Die from the World Cup 2026 coming up next.
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Make sure we're connected on socials. Just follow at KPRR. Look at you with a big smile on your face during this workday, right? Frankie V, Nonstop Music continues with that new song by Flo, Don't Break Your Heart, coming up next.

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2: Throw it all together. I make a mess every dang time, too. 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Wife actually does it correctly. Hey, request is SZA, Drake, Janice SCFU, Chris Brown, Obvious Man. 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

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Somebody stole my banana out the fridge here at work. It was one of those like overly ripe bananas too that nobody should want, and somebody decided to take my banana. I'm gonna walk around and find out who that was. That was my snack, my banana. Frankie B. Nonstop Music for the latest by Drew.

DaBaby to 11-11 this Saturday, July 11th. Man, tickets are on sale now at holdmyticket.com, or you can get your hookup for free right now by signing up to win on our contest page, kprr.com.

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0: 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Hey, $1,000 cash will be yours every single hour. Okay, that starts again on Monday morning. We want you to have free money just for listening in. Starting Monday morning, listen in, all right?
1: 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What? Look.

0: cannot hold your hand.
1: Broke business, I cannot be your man. Never got a open to he open up that can. Damn, alley hoop me bands, I'm a slam. Jam freak, I like my Mac touching yams. Pet out.

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Hey, you're $1,000 richer every hour starting on Monday. Money towards your debt and your bills, man. We got you Monday morning, okay? Okay, new Ariana Grande coming up in less than 10.

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July, and a couple weeks before that, there was a short week for Juneteenth. How are we doing today now that we're midweek? Are we tired? Are we focused? Are we motivated? How are we feeling? I hope you're doing all right.

0: 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Shakira, Burna Boy, die right there. Did you see? It was definitely a who's who at this Taylor and Travis wedding. And I'm slow to catch up on that kind of stuff because I'm like, good for them, man. Go ahead, get married and all that. It's none of my business. I don't really get, like, too hyped up when people tie the knot. Like, I don't need to see the photos. But the one thing that kind of got me, though, was what an amazing opportunity to have Adam Sandler marry you guys. That's crazy to me. All the who's who, the football players and celebrities that were there, that's cool. Adam Sandler officiating your wedding, that's crazy.
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Paulina, I see you got your breezy obvious on the way, trying to make your Wednesday better as she's locked into work. She says it's kind of like

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Not sure how I ended up on celebrity real estate TikTok, but I saw photos of Justin Bieber and Hailey Bieber's 12

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French Montana, Max B. Ever since he left me, man, the little engine that could is this movie Obsession. There's a lot of people that have seen it. Obsession is a hit. It was made with only a $750,000 budget. Now it's made $400 million globally in 2 months since its release.

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1: Dave and Tim's with that rain dance right there. I was pretty impressed as I had a friend of mine who's starting to make her own ice cream because she's trying to start her own business and use me kind of like as a guinea pig. And may I tell you, I love my friends because they're so creative. You know, there was a peanut butter chocolate and a couple other things, but she had me at this ube ice cream. Oh, my.

0: We know, the vibes are off. 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